0: Stuck at work? On the road? Out and about?
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4: Afternoon, southeasterly winds between 15 and 20 knots, low tide at 3:40.

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0: Plus, we cherry pick only the best of the new stuff. I'm gonna
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0: 91.1 Hot FM. Wake the fun up again. October 6th, next Tuesday, Sam and Ash, they return.
1: No, but like, I just don't understand how you can understand you can go for a nice bushwalk, but you never see a guinea pig. It's weird, isn't it? Because you'll see a feral cat from time to time. You'll see a feral dog. Actually, in saying that, you don't really go to like the coral reef or you don't really go under the sea and see a goldfish either, do you?
2: No, because they're a freshwater fish.
1: That's why. Yeah, okay, cool.
0: Wow, that happened. And that's what you're missing? The good news is Sam and Ash return October 6th on 91.1 Hot FM. Samba next. Nugget and Al
2: driving you home. My farewell fact. This is wild. In medieval Germany, married couples could legally settle a dispute by engaging in a duel. But they thought about this and, well, that's not fair.
3: Yeah, that seems unfair.
2: Men are bigger than women. They're stronger in most situations. You know, just biologically, it's the way it works out. So they thought, no, we've got to even this up. So the man had to fight from inside a hole

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You bought a new car and your career's really taking off. It's like we never even happened, baby. Tell me what is up with that.

George Michael at 91.1 Hot FM, Nugget and Al. So we've revisited a story we did on foods you've never eaten after famous Beatle Ringo Starr revealed on an American talk show that he'd never, ever eaten pizza or curry.

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0: You will want to win this prize this week because it is a double pass to whale watching with Sun Reef. One of the great experiences. If you've never done whale watching, you've got to do it on your bucket list. And the Whale One is the largest and most comfortable vessel on the Sunshine Coast. The guys tell us it is still peak whale watching season. Some are still heading north, most going back south. So you'll be out there for about 2 to 3.5 hours. Dare say you will see dolphins and sea turtles and all sorts of gear out there as well. So great prize, double pass to do some whale watching with Sunreef if you are the winner of Wheel of Knowledge today. We've got all of our different categories, sport, TV, music, general knowledge, the buffet and movies. Let's see what category we are playing today.
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3: G'day, about a 5 minute delay up and through Mountain Creek on the Sunshine Motorway. Bit of traffic around the Plaza, Horton Parade, Maroochydore Road at Evans Street and through Kunda Park at Pike Street. Not too heavy though. And a little busy around the Kiwanis Shopping Centre on the Nickel Way. 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It's Travis and that's your traffic on 91.1 Hot FM. 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
2: Good morning. About a 10-minute delay down through North Lakes on the Bruce Highway. That usual morning congestion slowing slightly through Little Mountain on Caloundra Road. Still a clear run for the Sunshine Motorway from Mount Coolum right down to Sippy Downs on the Bruce. No dramas on the David Lowway from the airport up through Perigian and starting to build slightly Maroochydore Road around Main Road. 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

0: In Brisbane, a record 52,000 strong crowd packed into Suncorp Stadium. 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